0: 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In a reggae rag, I'm off in business. Come!
1: Tu, tu, tu, ma, tu, se, cuero.

mama, she got it sticking in the cameraman. And we could have some. And he's up there. What's that? Hawaii.

0: Roger, roger. 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Can you read me? 78789. 78789. Can you read me? Roger, Major. This is Modern Talking Spaceship 1998. We need authorization to land. Major, Major. Landing coordination. We are now 10 seconds from countdown. 10, 9, 8, 7, 6, 5, 4, 3, 2, 1. Engage for blast off.
1: A chance of rain, partly cloudy skies, but we're gonna see if we can make the sun shine anyway. Right here on the station that pays, if you want the hits, the whole hits, and nothing but the hits. 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Modern Talking, Cherry Cherry Lady.
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So we're here doing a video, which is kind of interesting because we're doing a video, making a video of making a video. You know, there's lots of things going on at the same time. It's not like the normal kind of promo clip.